0: El invierno tiene su propia banda sonora y la escuchas cada día en Radio Octava Digital.
1: Stay for just a while. Stay and let me look at you. It's been so long, I hardly knew you.

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But it's so lonely without you. Everybody should have someone to come up close to and hold them tight. I've got to find you. Wherever you are, I want you to come back. I need you, baby. I want you, baby.

don't have to stay. You don't have to say you love me. Just come back to me. Please. Please.